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Here's Hudson Westbrook, Painted You Pretty with The Bull.

0: It's Utah Country 93.3 The Bull. Johnny Cage, you got a middle schooler or two? So the trends have come out for what middle schoolers are into right now, according to teachers. You can tell me if it's true in Utah, but it's the black and white Adidases are super in style. And then Birkenstocks are popular with sandals and clogs. Girls want the sandals, boys the clogs. But they say that in middle school, you have to wear socks with your sandals because otherwise it's gross. That's a quote from the teachers. So you can tell me if that's true of your middle schoolers here in Utah. Luke Combs, Morgan Wallen, Josh Ross coming up next. It's 93.3 The Bull.
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Luke Combs, all kinds of excited. He got a 10-point buck on a hunting trip last December, and he finally put the video on YouTube if you want to see him proudly showcasing his hunt. Morgan Wallen, chasing you on the bull.

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This hour's keyword is WIN, W-I-N, WIN. Text that to 801-505-9393. Aldine is on the bull.

Lainey Wilson was the face of the corn maze in Lehigh at Corn Belly's, also Spanish Fork last year. This year, it's Dolly Parton, so she signed on for this. She even recorded some videos about it. Her face is in the corn at Corn Belly's in Spanish Fork and Lehigh. Going to be celebrating her on 9 to 5, September 25th, with proceeds going to her literary foundation, 93.3 The Bull.

0: Hopefully you had an amazing Labor Day weekend. It's 93.3 The Bull, Utah Country. I'm Johnny Cage. Lots of things to win on The Bull. 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We do the keywords at or near the top of every hour, 6 a.m. to 6 p.m. So be ready to win tomorrow. John Party's latest is coming up next. We'll do Morgan Wallen, FGL on the way. I'm Johnny Cage, Utah. Have an amazing night tonight. I'll see you tomorrow. 93.3 The Bull.
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0: Dirt Road Anthem, you co-wrote that. Mm-hmm. And that is like an infamous song in country music. Just, I mean, talk about kids growing up to certain songs. That's definitely one of them. Tell me about that.
2: Oh, man. Aldine changed Colt and I's life with that. Just willing to take a chance on it. Like, that thing, especially for them. If you look at when he released that, like, that was a wild decision. That was a big gamble. And there's people on the years, at one point, me and Colt literally had to make a YouTube video for our fans that were like, listen, Jason, I didn't put on a black ski mask and come in my house and steal the song. That's how it happened. This is huge for us. Like, this is,
0: yeah.
2: You know, if that doesn't happen, if he doesn't cut that, if he doesn't cut Dirt Road Anthem, like, I don't know that we see the 20 years we've seen in this
0: place. Yeah.
2: And there are people that will say, man, he really helped Aldine out with those songs. It's like, bro, that dude had 30 number one song.
0: 32 now.
2: 32 now.
0: 32. He just got his 32.
2: And I wrote two
0: of them. Yeah.
2: I think he was all right.
0: I think he's doing just fine.
2: He's going to be fine either way. It's just a major nod. And it did an incredible deal that he took a chance on.
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Brantley Gilbert definitely knows how to kick back and relax. Like the time he ripped his pants off on the beach and had his Speedos on. I don't know if you've seen the video. We're going to chat with him about that in three songs. Here's Megan Maroney. Let me say

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2: I gotta ask you, I just watched a video that made me drop to my knees laughing. You were on the beach, ripped your pants off, and you're wearing a Speedo. 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
3: 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I've done it a couple times, and it's kind of undefeated. Just like, you know, when people see me, you know, they've been looking at me like, this is my arm growth for 15 years. Like, I'm real serious, and I'm going to beat up the camera and stuff. And people that know me in real life know that that's like a very, very minuscule part of me. The majority of me is goofy and doing dumb stuff. And as wild as I don't even have to drink to do this stuff.
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17: 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It appears by its own numbers, the U.S. government seems insolvent. It's reported that the Treasury shows about $6 trillion in assets and over $47 trillion in liabilities. 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

day and doing absolutely zero labor unless it's flipping burgers on the grill. I'm Beth Rainey. This is Country Nights Live. This has got to be one of my faves from Luke Combs. It's called Rethink.

Country Nights Live, it's Bev Rainey. Over your Labor Day, we are chatting with some of your favorite country artists and talking to Keith Urban up next about working with Michael McDonald. Here's John Morgan with Kid Myself.

0: The four-time Grammy winner with that signature country sound we all know, Keith Urban, is on the show.
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2: Tell me about Michael McDonald. I'm a huge Doobie Brothers fan, so how'd you get into it with him? Was that the first song that you did, and then everything came from that?
3: Or
2: did
3: that guy? I've never met him before.
2: Really?
3: The whole thing was, I tell you, this whole record just took on a life of its own. It was insane. I mean, by the time we'd finished the album and I turned it in to the label and it was done, my manager said to me, maybe Graf, you could do a song with like Michael McDonald. And I went, well, it's weird that you say that because we wrote the song 6 years ago called We Go Back. Me and Breland and Sam Sumser, Sean Small, the four of us wrote this song, which is kind of a yacht rock vibe, and, you know, 6 years ago. And when we wrote the song, we imagined Michael McDonald singing the chorus, and we wrote the chorus inspired by Michael McDonald melodically. Never in a million years thinking one day the song would find its way to Michael and he would end up singing the chorus of this song. So it was actually the very last song that we did for the record.
2: Really?
3: Yeah.
2: Oh, that's the cherry on top, let me tell you. My heart smiled so big when I heard that song start, and I was like, is this what I think it is? Yeah, it sure is.
3: Oh, great.
2: And it was just such a perfect song together.
3: Thank you.
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1: Oh, I got a song request.
0: Yeah, what would you like to hear?
1: I got Better by Morgan Wallen.
0: Nice. What's your name? Where are you calling in from?
1: My name is Braden, and I'm calling in from Colorado Springs.
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0: Blake Shelton gives credit where credit is due to all those great Nashville songwriters.
1: Never really considered myself a great songwriter, and the reason is because there's so many incredible songwriters in Nashville, and I wouldn't be sitting here with a career right now if it wasn't for the songwriters in Nashville and the publishers who took a chance on me, especially as a young artist. Austin was a song that was pitched to me by two unknown songwriters, Kirsty Manna and David Kent, and they took a chance on me. I took a chance on them, and it just shows you when the right artist gets the right song, it can create and change the course of someone's life forever, and it did for me. And right up until recently, I just recorded now my 200th album, it feels like, I've got one song on there that I wrote, and the rest are all other writers in Nashville, because I'm always hearing something that it just blows me away.
0: You might not know this, but Hardy wrote this one for Blake Shelton. It's God's Country. This is Country Nights Live.

0: country superstar, guitar shredder, and one of the best live performers on the planet. 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
2: Beyond the instrumentation, what really makes a yacht rock song to you?
3: 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It's such a loosely defined genre.
2: Right?
3: You know, it's a made-up genre, of course. And, I mean, basically it's soft rock songs to a large degree because, I mean, what makes Rosanna a yacht rock song? I don't know. There's nothing yacht about it, you know. But the songs have a vibe, I think, a vibe that seems to fit into that area. I mean, it doesn't have to be nautical-themed songs, obviously, like Sailing by Christopher Cross or something.
2: Right, right.
3: It's just a vibe. It's a good vibe. It makes you feel good. It's just a big exhale.
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1: Okay, so talk to me about Crash My Playa. You've got it going on another year, another year.
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1: 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It appears by its own numbers, the U.S. government seems insolvent. It's reported that the Treasury shows about $6 trillion in assets and over $47 trillion in liabilities. 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

I hope you are having a fantastic Labor Day. If you get a chance and you're online doom scrolling, as I like to call it, head on by our socials, TikTok, Instagram, Facebook. Just look up With Bev Rainey. Here's Justin Moore in Time's Ticket.

We're chatting more with Luke Bryan coming up in two songs. Don't miss out on it. Going to talk to him about his latest single, Country, and She Knows It. Right now, Luke Holmes, here's Be By You on Country Nights Live.

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0: She's known for sharp, clever lyrics that feel both modern and classic country. She's one of Nashville's fastest rising storytellers. Megan Maroney joins us.
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2: So when you're walking around experiencing life and the ups and downs and all of that, it seems like with Cloud 9, you're definitely on an up. Are you walking around just taking notes on your phone or something? How are you putting that together?
3: I am constantly overanalyzing everything that happens to me and every conversation I have, and I'm like literally listening for lyrics. I think my brain has like been trained to do that because some of my best songs, I think, have come from just like listening or what someone says to me or something. So yeah, my notes app is pretty full right now. I've made an agreement with myself that I won't write for the next album until this tour is over.
2: Really?
3: Yes. So I have a bunch of ideas that I'm not going to act upon yet until the tour is over, because with Am I Okay, I had most of Cloud 9 written, and I loved Am I Okay. I enjoyed that tour so much, but in the back of my head, it was like, I know the arena tour is happening next year. I know it's going to be Cloud 9. I know what it's going to look like. I know what the songs are going to be like. It's going to be pink, and it's almost like I couldn't fully be in the blue in my everyday life because I was so worried about the future. And now it's like I have a sold-out arena tour, and I want to be like this is amazing, you know. I don't want to be like, oh well, what can I do next? Because right. I will do stuff next, of course. It's just banked until like I need to just like enjoy this and be in this and like take every show and just like be there fully and not worry about what's happening next, because I know whatever happens next will be amazing, because I'm going to act upon all these ideas as soon as it's over.
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0: Cody Johnson's got brand new music for us, and this is one you definitely want to crank to 11. Here's Horseback. I'm Bev Rainey. This is Country Nights Live. Happy Labor Day.
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Country artists throughout your Labor Day tonight. I guess it's Labor Night. How does that work? Anyway, Megan Maroney, we'll talk to her about fans camping out in order to get tickets for her shows coming up in two songs. Right now, the latest from Dylan Scott, Dear Big City.

0: she quickly became an absolute fan favorite in the country genre. 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
2: You've got people camping out, like old school camping out, in order to get tickets to your concerts, and then they're just selling out within seconds. What's that like for you to find out, like, people are living outside on the street to see you in concert?
3: That commitment is impressive. The passion is impressive. I think it makes me happy to see how much people care about coming to the show, because I think not only do they connect with the lyrics and it's like the soundtrack of their everyday lives, but they want to like experience it in person. I always say my fans and my concerts, even for me, like bring the album to life, because to sing these songs and these like words that like cut so deep, when you have a room full of 15,000 people singing with you, it like brings a new life to the songs. You know what I mean? Like, if we're in Medicine and there's 15,000 people feeling sassy, it's like, this is my like new favorite song. And if it's Wedding Dress and like you look around and you're not the only person crying, it like is like, wait, okay, I don't feel alone, and this is like actually super healing, and I love this song more now because I got to experience it live with a bunch of people who feel the same way as me.
2: Yeah.
3: 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That's what I say.
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13: 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It appears by its own numbers, the U.S. government seems insolvent. It's reported that the Treasury shows about $6 trillion in assets and over $47 trillion in liabilities. 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

John Morgan's going to be coming on to the show and hanging out coming up in the next couple of weeks. Always look forward to seeing how he's doing. Such a nice guy. Just so nice. Here's Kid Myself.

We're chatting with all your favorite country artists tonight, celebrating Labor Day. Jordan Davis, what's the biggest reward being a musician for him? Find out next. Here's Dan and Shay with Say So.

0: It's that laid-back Louisiana charm and the amazing song lyrics and vocals. Let's get back into it with Jordan Davis.
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3: The last one, all important, but the last one's pretty awesome. Yeah. Some of the messages I get, or just being at shows and, you know, having people. I think this last tour we had, when we were in Europe, I think we had two people get engaged at shows during Next Thing You Know. And that, to me, is kind of like, all right, that's really cool that this very monumental moment in their life, they've chose to have this song and this night be a part of it. But then, too, just like people telling stories about, you know, By Dirt kind of giving them a nudge to, you know, finally move out and find the property that they wanted to kind of start building their life on. And that's as a songwriter, I think that one's always gonna be pretty rewarding.
2: Yeah, something that inspired them to get out there and take part of the American dream.
3: Absolutely.
2: Yeah.
3: And even like, you know, we just got to play with Brandon Lake a couple weekends ago, and he was kind of talking about, you know, how By Dirt, you know, when they were looking for property, that was one that they would always kind of go back to. So stories like that are just like, you know, especially when it comes from somebody that I admire as a songwriter and performer. Yeah. That's pretty cool.
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0: 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I can embrace the brokenness.
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0: I had a chance to catch up with Lauren Elena about being friends with Chase Matthew and this next song, All My Exes.
1: I know. I'm so pumped. He is. He's my buddy. I just saw him. Yes, we put this song out with Chase Matthew. Actually, my husband played this song for Chase on tour. Cameron thought it was a hit, and he was like, you have to do this song with Chase, and orchestrated the whole thing for me. So he's hired, because he was right. And we put it out, and, you know, it's blown up for us. We just went to radio with it, and we've charted, and I'm looking forward to it. I hope Chase just went number one with his song, Darling, and we're hoping we get another one.
0: Lauren Elena, Chase Matthew, here's All My Exes.

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2: So Brandon Lake has so many inspirational messages, and I love that he is collabing with so many country artists right now and coming into the scene.
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2: What's it like working with him?
3: Man, he is, I mean, an amazing human. Man, just such a good dude. You know, it's cool to have another, you know, when I was out with him, we played together in Charlotte, and he had his fam out, so I got to meet them. And then able to take in the show, I think that was the thing that was really kind of crazy to me. It's like, you know, 1 second worship revival show, next second it's a country show, and then you're all of a sudden in the middle of a southern rock show. You're kind of just like, good night. But I mean, he's a crazy talented guy. But he's the one that, I think before I left Charlotte, I was like, hey man, you know, I'm working on a new record right now, and I would love to get together and write with you and see if we could put something out together. So that's the that's who I'm kind of going for right now.
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0: Jason Aldean's new album, Songs About Us, is just packed full of big ol' hits. If you haven't heard it yet, that's something definitely to do before you head back to laboring tomorrow.
1: What I love about country music is how relatable it can be. It means a lot when I hear one of my songs has helped someone get through a tough time or helped them celebrate the best moments life has to offer. My new album celebrates all that, the highs, the lows, and all the moments in between. Every one of these songs started with a story or a feeling from me, from the writers, from real people living life. Together, we tried to bring these experiences into each song. When I looked at all the tracks, it was obvious that this album was about all of us. For the blue collar workers, the high school sweethearts, the farmer spending days in the field, and the 9-to-5ers who live for the weekend. For me, to the fans, these are songs about us.
0: We're going to go old school. Just got a request for this one. It's Jason Aldean's Dirt Road Anthem. See you tomorrow at 7 right here on Country Nights Live.

was a place to go. Load a truck up, hit the dirt road. Jump the barbed wire, spread the word. Light the bonfire and call the girls. King and the can and the Marlboro man. Jack and Jim were a few good men. Where you learn how to kiss and cuss and fight too. Better watch out for the boys in blue. And all this small town, he said, she said. Ain't it funny how rumors spread? Like I know something y'all don't know. Man, that talk is getting old. You better mind your business, man. Watch your mouth. Before I have to knock that loud mouth out. I'm tired of talking, man. Y'all ain't listening. Them old dirt.

Will the beer be flying? I'm Justin. This is the Overnight Ride. A couple weeks ago, we know Luke Combs announced a brand new tour. Well, continuation of the My Kind of Saturday Night Tour. The thing is, Treaty Oak Revival is opening up for him on the tour. If you don't know who they are, they're great. They have a song called Boomtown where the entire crowd starts throwing beer. I don't know if this is going to happen during the upcoming tour, but a warning, if you bought your tickets and you're going this spring, bringing a poncho is not a bad idea. Just warning you. Luke, be by you on the Overnight Ride.

0: Hey, so it might be easy to win a Nobel Peace Prize. My name's Justin. It's the Overnight Ride. They released the finalists for this. And when I hear Nobel Peace Prize, I'm like, oh, the smartest people in the world. These are the smartest people in the world. I would never think of these experiments unless I had a few drinks in me, which these all kind of sound like. The scientists had a few drinks in them. And they were like, let's try this out. And I'm looking through the finalists. It is stories we've talked about over the last year of the show. Like, the scientist who studied soil and buried 1,000 identical pairs of underwear in 25 countries, or the scientist who realized that cockroach milk has three times as much energy as cow's milk, or the people who realized there's a perfect way to blow your nose. But the one on here we didn't cover, which leads me to believe they may have been drinking when they decided to test this. The scientists who theorized and experimented multiple attempts to design a splash-free urinal. I'm looking through this. All of those things sound like these guys became doctors. They were burnt out from being doctors, went to their local bar, had a few drinks, looked at each other and said, cockroach milk? Burying underwear in countries? Splash-free urinal? So, this upcoming weekend, hang out with your friends. Throw some crazy ideas out there, because you may actually win a Nobel Peace Prize.
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We got Carrie Underwood doing Sunday Night Football. Now, Megan Maroney is the opening theme song for SEC Nation as college football is back. She said, I'm so excited to be singing this year's SEC Nation theme song. As always, go Dawgs. See, I'm not a Georgia fan, but when I hear people go Dawgs, I got to go. It's Megan Maroney, Medicine on the Overnight Ride.

0: Cody Johnson not only sings about being a cowboy, but he is legitimately a cowboy. For the third year in a row, the Cody Johnson Championship event, a five-day event that takes place in Belton, Texas, will be happening. The world's best ropers competing for the coveted champion title and, of course, a whole bunch of money. So here's a song about horses. It's Kojo, Horseback, on the Overnight Ride.
1: He's a ranch hand in a pinch, man. Hotter than the red on the cattle brand. Cause she's a gold digger with a quick trigger. A cast iron

0: Been 7 years since Rodney Atkins put out a new project. Back in May, he put out True South. And now we have this one. New now from Rodney Atkins. The years are short on the overnight ride.
1: They're gonna wake you up too early. They're gonna lay back down too late. You'll find sleep between the worries.

Not the only duet on the brand new Lauren Elena album, Stages. My name's Justin. This is The Overnight Ride. Of course, this one with Chase Matthew. But track number one, called Babies, Raising Babies, is with her brother Tyler. Here's All My Exes. It's Lauren Elena, Chase Matthew on The Overnight Ride. Another

They put these new mic screens on the microphones in here, so I have to sit back a little bit, but I'm not used to it. Just totally ripped open my gum while talking to you. So we're playing injured. I feel like a college football player. Football is back. I'm not going to go on the IR. Playing through pain. Here's Jason Aldean and Anytime Soon.

0: Whether it be in the garage after a couple beers, at a wedding, at a concert, at a football game, few things better than being with all your friends and singing a song you all know out loud. My name's Justin. This is the Overnight Ride. This past weekend, a very special one happened. Tennessee Volunteers football team, their fourth quarter song before the fourth quarter was Morgan Wallen's The Way I Talk. That was like middle of 2024. They had played it there since he had sold out the stadium. But now the Vols have switched to Dolly Parton. They now sing Tennessee Mountain Home before the fourth quarter. There's videos of it online. Truly special. Great way to honor Dolly. Of course, they have the stickers on their helmets. They had a little halftime show and pregame show. But before the fourth quarter, if you tune in this upcoming weekend to the Tennessee Volunteers, you'll hear some Dolly. You can sing it from your couch.
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four. My name's Justin. 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It's Trey Penley and Family Man.

You know the school bus from the American Kids music video? Graffiti all over it. Kenny Chesney. I think someone tried to recreate it here in Nashville, and it's just behind like a chicken spot. I know it's not the real one, but someone tried their hardest. It's Kenny and Carry On the Overnight Ride.

Tyler Nance, following in the steps of Ashley McBride and Miranda Lambert, where they put their awards in their bathroom. His gold record for this song is above his toilet. You are forced to look at it. It's Tyler Nance, Keeps Me Sane on the Overnight Ride.

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While it's on the overnight ride, she is back. 16th annual CMA Awards will be the host November 18th. First woman to solo host it twice. 2 years in a row. So good the first time, we're back again.

Always trying to find the positives in life. My name's Justin. This is the Overnight Ride. Blake Shelton, Gwen Stefani announced that their dog Betty had passed away. 18 years old, nearly two decades. Great run for a pup. Obviously thinking of Blake, but 18 years with the dog, very special.

Zach John King getting ready for his first headlining tour, but when he was out on the road with Morgan Wallen this past summer, pre-gaming the show, go-karts and ice baths. A little bit of play, a little bit of healing. ZJK, get to drinking on the overnight ride.

0: We've had Luke Bryan, Corn Mazes. Last year we had Lainey Wilson. This year we are getting Dolly Parton, Corn Mazes. I'm Justin. It's the overnight ride. The crazy part about this is they've been developing these designs for the past 3 years. And these are going to happen either way. But kind of a beautiful coincidence, 18 farms across the United States and Canada will feature Dolly Corn Maze designs. The Maze Incorporated says we are beyond humbled to honor Dolly's legacy, joining the world in mourning the passing of a true American treasure. Dolly's impact on the world and her love for farming is immeasurable. Now, here's the cool part about this. If you do attend one of these 18 corn mazes, you can find them all online. Portions of the proceeds, when you pay admission, will go to Dolly's Imagination Library, which, of course, donates books to kids for free. Over 300 million books have been donated, so you can have some fun, give back, and honor Dolly at the same time.
1: Be right back.
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0: It is a two-week process. 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Pretend that I don't live like this.
1: You probably do it, too,
0: before you host a holiday. Everybody, quick, freak out. 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

Jacob Hackworth, a couple big songs under his belt that he wrote for other people, Corey Kent and Tucker Wetmore. He was asked, who is the better golfer, him or Tucker Wetmore? And he said, Tucker's never been bad at anything in his life. That's what friends say about friends. Here's Jacob and What Took You So Long. You told

0: Tucker Wetmore getting ready to go out on tour with Brooks and Dunn, which means over the next couple months, we're going to have some excellent, and I mean excellent, Tucker Wetmore social media comments of the night. So we'll do one right now in honor of that from Paris. She commented on his latest photo. Blessed my eyes for the week. Kissy face. Here's Tuck and Brunette.
1: Lord knows I got a time, and there's a few in here tonight. Well, I've learned my lesson too many times. 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

0: I'm going to read you this number, and it's going to blow your mind. My name's Justin. It's the Overnight Ride. A couple months ago here in Nashville, Alan Jackson performed his final concert. Last call, one more for the road. The finale, and everybody stopped by. Luke Combs, George Strait, Eric Church, Riley Green, Cody Johnson. Did I say George Strait? George Strait, Carrie Underwood, Lainey Wilson, whole bunch of people. Now, I believe it's still streaming on Peacock. The TV special will air by the end of this year. This is one night here in Nashville, Nissan Stadium, where the Titans play. Guess how much money? $34.729 million, which makes it the highest grossing concert in history. One night. Some people do two nights and they make that money. One night, Alan Jackson, money-wise, the biggest concert ever.
1: The Overnight Ride. The Overnight Ride. Live from Nashville and heard across America. We'll be right back.

whole bunch of Riley Green coming at us. My name's Justin. This is the Overnight Ride. Of course, The Voice is getting ready to kick off. He's locked in for two seasons. Promo tour for that show. Was asked what he looks for in a woman. Someone his mom and his dog likes, which will probably wind up as a song soon. Got to write a song about Carl the Cowboy Corgi. It's Riley and Think Is You Drunk.

Good morning, good evening, whatever time of day it is for you. Always happy that you are here. My name is Justin. This is The Overnight Ride. Should I be concerned? I came into the studio. I went to use my mouse that I use on my special separate computer here. And the mouse was stuck to the mouse pad. It was hard to get off. I don't know what's going on. Other people use the studio. Do I send a memo out and call some people out?

0: four tires, one hot dog, and a whole bunch of dread. Later, I am with you live on the air. My name's Justin. This is the Overnight Ride. At midnight this weekend, I'm driving home from dinner, and I blow a tire out. First tire blown ever. I've gotten nails in tires. I've had slow leaks. First time in my life, the thing just shredded on me. I had to pull over on the side of the highway. So I'm going home, and in Nashville, there's 65 and 40. I turn off of I-65 onto I-40, and I hear beep, beep, and my tire pressure thing goes off. I check it. It dropped a whole 20 PSI, and about 4 minutes later, there was zero PSI. So I have to pull over on this side of the road. The worst part is I am a half a mile from the parking lot here at work. If I would have made it, I would have left my car, dealt with it later. No, I'm on the side of the highway. So it's never happened to me before. Never had to change a tire. I'm like, all right, what do? I know I got a donut in the back. I go to get the donut. I take it out. I look at the tools that are provided in my Hyundai Sonata. They do not look sturdy. So I know in my insurance, I have roadside assistance. So I call. I'm like, oh, I don't want this guy to judge me. You know, I do know how to change a tire. I just don't feel safe on the side of the highway because people are blowing past me. And I know when the roadside comes, they put lights out, they put flares, et cetera, et cetera. But I still want to seem buff, seem like I'm prepared. So I call the guy. I say, hey, stuck on the side of the road. Hurt my back last week. Not sure if I can jack my car up. There's a pause, and he goes, oh, the tools they give you to jack the car up are crap anyway. I'll be there in 20 minutes. Thank you to him. He put his lights on, put the flares out, saved my tire. The thing is, I didn't have to lie. I didn't. Went to Costco the next day, had to buy four new tires, and got a $1.50 hot dog to make myself feel better.
1: Be right back.
2: 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The Overnight Ride will be right back.

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Corey Kent, Empty Words, on the Overnight Ride. Brand new album out at the end of this month. Wednesday afternoon, I have a little special thing with him. Listen to some new music from the album. I'll report back. I won't record in my pocket. I feel like the record label might get mad at me. My name's Justin. It's Blake Whiten. And bet on that.

Once again, going viral from about 2 years ago is Zach Top and Ella Langley singing together, and now the internet is picking up steam on a possible collaboration between the two. We'll all welcome it. Here's Zach solo at South of Sanity.

0: Taylor Swift's favorite number is 13, and over the weekend, 13 years since she had a number one hit on country radio, and guess what? She's there. I knew it. I knew you from the Toy Story 5 soundtrack is officially the number one song on the U.S. country radio chart this week. 13th chart-topping hit at U.S. country radio, 14th overall. 13 as a solo artist, 14 counting collaborations. 13 years, 13 tracks. Swifties know the number 13 is very special, so something is coming. I'm falling into the Easter egg thing, but all the Swifties fall into. But I bring you the information.
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It's Hudson Westbrook and Painted You Pretty.

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back in the bottle, then we get back in the saddle, but we're also back in the football season. And I noticed something over the weekend. A new tailgating trend you may want to try. I got it for you after Luke Combs, then Dylan Scott. Here's Luke. I've been

0: An emotional support hot dog. That is what I had to get over the weekend. My name's Justin. It's the overnight ride. Blew a tire out here in Nashville via a pothole. Went to Costco to get said tire replaced. Had to buy all four new ones. So to soften the blow to my ego and soften the blow to my wallet, I got a $1.50 hot dog and soda combo from the cafe at Costco. And it kind of did soften the blow. But as I was eating it and waiting around, I had to eat slowly because it was going to take a while to replace all my tires. I had noticed something. Now, in Nashville over the weekend, if you're a college football fan, Ole Miss played Louisville here. Neutral site, Nissan Stadium where the Titans play. Big game, city is full. So I'm enjoying my hot dog slowly as I wait, and I notice a lot of Ole Miss fans are coming to Costco, specifically to the Costco Cafe. And they all have the $1.50 hot dog soda combo. I went, that's weird. And they're only coming in to eat, and then they're leaving. Like, we're cycling through people because I got time to kill. Are we tailgating games at Costco? They kind of have everything. This one sells beer. Are they coming in, getting their hot dog fix? Because there's not really a place to tailgate here in Nashville. Getting beer and then going to the game. This is genius. There's no cleanup. You don't have to satisfy everybody's needs because they have a full menu. And it's cheap. And it's delicious. The new trend in tailgating, which I saw with my own two eyes, is going to Costco before the game.
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Shaboozy, cowgirl on the overnight ride. Looks like Luke Combs, not the only country star getting back into trading cards. Jason Aldean and his son Memphis. Well, Memphis is into Pokemon, and Jason has tagged along with him. Got back into sports cards. Jason pulled a $10,000 card. Insane. She said.

Well, if you don't know, now you know. You probably do know. Favorite country stars on stage. There's a little monitor in front of them that has the lyrics to their songs on there in case they get lost. Co Wessel did something different this past weekend and said the lyrics he had college football on, specifically the LSU game. It's Co, Ella Langley, Jaded on the Overnight Ride.

Megan Maroney on Sunday Sit Down this past weekend with Willie Geist on Today.com said she got injured in cheerleading and nothing better to do but learn guitar, got her heart broken. So her dad took her to Guitar Center and got her a tailor. And here we are, Megan, 6 months later on the overnight ride.

Boys Low Cash at it again. Chris and Preston. Red flag, green flag. Few things they say are green flags. Cowboy boots at the pool. Losing your phone on the first day of vacation. And tequila shot before noon. When you're on vacation, there's truly no rules. It's new now from Low Cash. Talking about on the overnight ride.

Cole Goodwin, howdy on the overnight ride. My name's Justin. John Morgan celebrating this week. This one climbing into the top five on the charts. And celebration of that, it keeps leaking new music. So, new album on the way. John Morgan, Kid Myself on the overnight ride. We

Prophet, back to his hilarious videos on Instagram, was shown a whole bunch of celebrities. Only knew a few. He knew Don Knotts. He knew John Wayne. And he knew Harry Styles. Shane Prophet might like One Direction. What do they call them? Directioners? I don't know. Shane Prophet, Long Live Country on the Overnight Ride. Help us.

0: It is a wonderment of science that I believe will never be figured out. I know how it goes. I mean, three-day weekend. I mean, we just left here.
1: We did.
0: I mean, come on. I don't know how it goes so fast, man. The week creeps by. Three-day weekend, gone.
1: Gone. Goodbye.
0: Summer is pretty much officially gone, although it doesn't feel like it. I mean, a little bit. I don't want to get crazy and say, you know, let's get cold, because that's dumb. However, a little cooler.
1: Like 76.
0: Yeah, it's probably too low. Let's keep her in the low 80s. We'll be all right.
1: Okay, listen,
0: we got to dig somebody out of the friend zone this morning, man. We got some tickets to be giving away. Mullet's making news. Fact or crap in less than 25 minutes. Let's roll. I'm

0: All right, gang, here we go.
1: Find out first. It's time for the junk drawer.
0: Wow, this is pretty cool. We already know that coming up here on the 17th of September.
2: Yep. Yeah, wow. Yep.
0: All right, coming up here on the 17th, the airport authority is going to get together and discuss renaming the airport to Dolly Parton International Airport. Meanwhile, American Airlines has renumbered a daily flight from Dallas to Nashville permanently. It was flight 1396, but now it will be permanently flight 925. I mean, that's kind of, yeah, it's a dumb little thing, but that's pretty cool.
2: It's awesome.
0: Flight 925, right? The change will happen on March 28th. Man, ooh, you can't do anything quick in the aviation world, can you?
2: Guess not.
0: March 28th to rename a flight?
2: Come on.
0: That seems like it would be like
2: one little
0: starting
2: change in
0: tomorrow,
2: the system. Yeah.
0: We're going to put three different numbers in, but what do we know? So they wrote this whole thing up like it was a bad thing. And I don't know how it's a bad thing, because if you have a song that, you know, bosses don't want you to play at work because no one can concentrate because it's such a great song, isn't that a good thing?
2: Right.
0: It means it's a good song, right?
2: True.
0: Well, the Entertainment Industry Database, there's one of those I didn't even... Well, they did a study to see which songs you shouldn't be jamming to if you need to focus at work. You got work to do, don't put these songs on.
2: Oh.
0: And Morgan Wallen's song, Smile, landed into the top spot. Now, that's a compliment, right?
2: Yeah.
0: Because it also says, sadly, his song, Just In Case, landed in the number two spot. What do you mean, sadly? Those are two songs that are so good, you can't concentrate on anything else,
2: right,
0: while you're jamming out to them.
2: That's a good thing.
0: That's a great thing,
2: that's
0: right?
2: An awesome
0: so
2: thing.
0: So let's flip that around. Congrats to Morgan Wallen, right? Maybe next
2: time I'll think. Oh, Carrie Underwood showed off her rock chops. She covered Limp Bizkits.
0: Okay. I'm sorry, what?
2: Limp Bizkits. Break stuff. Limp Bizkits.
0: You've never heard of Limp Bizkits?
2: No. No.
0: You never heard of Limp Bizkit?
2: Do I look like I've heard of Limp Bizkit?
0: Well, I mean, I would imagine because, you know, you are, what, going to be 26 years old and you do walk around every day in life, right?
2: Yeah, that's true.
0: Carrie is pretty notorious for, you know, getting into some... You never know what you're going to get when you get to a Carrie Underwood show. You do know you're going to walk out exhausted, though.
2: So true. So she covered these Limp Bizkit people, break stuff, but it's what she said before she started singing. She said, I love aggressive, angry music, but I also love Jesus, so I don't say the potty words.
0: So she got to cover Limp Bizkit, and it says potty words. It says awesome. Wow, Carrie. I mean, she's done it with Guns N' Roses a few times. She's done it with AC/DC a few times, but all right. Carrie Underwood, everybody. Hey, you're going to give a chance to win Factor Crab Guys less than 20 minutes.
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2: Midtown Church Street, there's an accident at 15th Avenue North. Oak Haven, Charlotte Pike, we've got a crash at Old Hickory Boulevard West. Watch for emergency crews on the scene. No problems on 40 or 24. No unusual delays on 65 or 440. I'm Christy O'Brien.
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3: A Better Life with Dr. Sanjay Gupta.
4: You must know by now that healthy food and regular exercise can help keep your body young. But here's something that surprised me. New study out of the University College London found that engaging with arts and culture could slow biological aging by roughly the same amount. Researchers looked at more than 3,500 people and compared their chronological age, that's how many candles someone has on their cake, with their biological age, a measure of the body's condition down to the cellular level. People who regularly took part in the arts, visiting a museum, going to a concert or the theater, they tended to age more slowly. What's more, how often you do it, how many different kinds you try, that seems to matter. So go see that exhibit. Catch some live music. Get tickets to the show you're thinking about. It could benefit you in ways that you haven't even considered. I'm Dr. Sanjay Gupta, helping you live a better life.
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1: 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Just play the game one way. 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

0: All right, listen, guys. Chance to win these tickets right here with some Fact or Crap. Less than 9 minutes from right now. So, her name is Holly Whiffen. Somehow, she is alive. Now, I know the answer to this question before I even asked, but I don't think we've ever talked about it. You've never jumped out of an airplane. You never would.
1: No, that's a nice that you think I would.
0: I didn't. I remember how I said I knew the answer before I... I have done it twice. And one time was just under 10,000 feet, and one time was just over 11,000 feet. And the second time, we were up, we were above the clouds. We jumped through a little pile, group of clouds, and then poof, came up. It was incredible.
1: Ooh,
0: it was
1: awesome. What did it feel like?
0: It was...
1: the clouds.
0: Nothing.
1: Oh, never mind.
0: Nothing but it's a trip when you're coming down and you're like right into the cloud and 2 seconds, boom, everything opens up like the sky blue. It was awesome. Anyway, back to Holly Whiffen. And the reason I say that is because Holly was skydiving with a group of skydivers. She's 35 years old. She's a dental therapist. I didn't know there was dental therapy.
1: Okay.
0: But whatever. She's a 35-year-old dental therapist, Holly is. She jumped out of that airplane with that skydiving group at 12,000 feet.
1: Okay.
0: 12,000 feet. Now, a mile is like 5,000 feet. So we're 2.5 miles in the sky, guys.
1: Ooh.
0: Okay.
1: Ooh. Okay.
0: Another skydiver's leg, remember I said there was a group? Another skydiver's leg hit her in the head before she could pull, before she could deploy the chute. No chute. The whole way down, 12,000 feet for Holly Whiffen, the 35-year-old dental therapist.
1: Uh-uh.
0: A 12,000-foot free fall with no chute. There's no way you survived that,
1: no
0: right?
1: No way.
0: I mean, you're 2.5 miles in the sky.
1: Oh?
0: Holly landed in a tree, woke up on the ground with a broken leg, a fractured vertebrae, and bruising, survived the fall despite her chute never opening.
1: Golly.
0: 12,000 feet into a tree onto the ground, broken leg, fractured vertebrae.
1: Yeah, this is why you don't do that.
0: She's going to walk away from that.
1: Mm.
0: No, I mean, that was a freak accident. That's like why, you know, hey, there was a plane crash over the weekend, so are you never going to fly again?
1: That's true. Okay, that's true.
0: I mean, I would never say, even if you're afraid of heights, and this is probably the wrong time to bring it up after that story, but even if you're afraid of heights, somehow that doesn't matter because the adrenaline overtakes you when you skydive.
1: Oh, does it?
0: I would recommend it.
1: Okay,
0: I would recommend it, guys, but she somehow survived.

0: Hey, listen, remember a minute ago I told you about the woman who was skydiving over the weekend and fell 12,000 feet with no chute? It wouldn't open.
1: Right.
0: And she's still alive.
1: Right.
0: And going to remake a full recovery. She had a better weekend than our mullet.
1: Oh.
0: And mullet's making news. Okay?
1: Oh, that says a lot.
0: I can't believe it happened again, but it happened again. It's going to be a little hard to hear. So, you know, finish up that bagel real quick.
2: Tell me lies, tell me sweet little lies.
0: All right, good morning. Tyler, what's going on, man?
3: How's it going?
0: So far, so good, buddy. How about you?
3: Not bad. It's Tuesday already.
0: That is that, right? At least it's a short week, right? All right, listen, Tyler, here we go, man. We're going to play some Fact or Crap. Grunt has given me five headlines. You have to be right three out of the five times on whether or not these headlines are fact or crap, okay?
3: All right.
0: You get stuck, you can use producer Monty for help, but just one time. Sound good?
3: Sound good.
0: All right. You know what else I just thought of since we were talking about short week? It's going to make it seem even shorter. The NFL season starts tomorrow night, remember?
1: On a Wednesday?
0: First, remember? It's Seattle.
1: That's
0: right. It's the Super Bowl rematch on a Wednesday night.
1: But that's exciting, isn't it?
0: Nah. All right, listen. Here we go, Tyler. The Nobel Prize for Chemistry goes to a study that found cockroach milk has triple the energy content of dairy milk. The Nobel Prize for Chemistry goes to a study that found cockroach milk has triple the energy content of dairy milk. Would that be fact or crap?
3: I'm going to go crap on that.
0: I'm sorry. That's fact.
3: What?
0: Yeah. Cockroach milk.
1: Yum. Mm.
0: I mean, you know, I guess cockroaches can be milked. I got nipples, Fokker. Can you milk me?
1: Oh.
0: The movie?
1: Yeah, I do know that reference. Right. Yeah.
0: That's incredible that you know.
1: I know. I should get the Nobel Prize.
0: I'm actually proud of you.
1: I know.
0: All right, listen. You think you should get the Nobel Prize over the person that figured out that cockroaches can be milked?
1: Yeah.
0: All right, listen, Tyler, here we go. Headline number two. Meta announces new safe Instagram with no pictures or videos allowed. Fact or crap?
3: I'm going to go to Monty on that one.
1: There's no way. That's all Instagram is photos and videos. So, no. That's crap. That's a load of crap.
0: She's going crap. Not just crap. A load.
1: A load.
3: All right, I'll go with Monty.
0: All right. And that's right. That's right. Although that seems kind of be where we're headed.
1: It does.
0: I mean, they just had to pay like $17 billion.
1: True.
0: All right, you're on the board, Tyler. Here we go. Man raises 400 ostriches. Ostriches.
1: Ostriches?
0: To eat after becoming allergic to red meat due to a tick bite. Man raises 400 ostriches to eat after becoming allergic to red meat due to a tick bite. Would that be fact or crap?
3: 400 ostriches.
0: Yeah.
3: I'll go fact.
0: And that is fact. I actually know somebody.
1: That's affected?
0: That had, and it lasted, he got bit by, it's a certain tick.
1: It is.
0: And it makes you allergic to red meat.
1: Mm-hmm.
0: And he couldn't even have red meat. Couldn't even have a steak for like a year.
1: Nope.
3: Wow.
0: I think I might deal with the fallout.
1: Yeah.
0: All right. Come on, man. You got two. You just need one more. Is that right?
1: That's right.
0: Police investigating a man who claims that squirrels are stealing his neighbor's packages and framing him for it. Police investigating man who claims that squirrels are stealing his neighbor's packages and framing him for it.
3: You know, there's some crazy people out there. I'm going to go fact on that.
0: I'm sorry. That one's crap.
3: Oh.
0: But you're right, though. I mean, we can't even order food anymore and have it left outside because there's an attack squirrel out there that eats it all the time.
1: Yeah.
0: All right, buddy. You got one more left. No lifelines. You got to get this right, okay?
3: All right.
0: Over 100 gallons of liquid meth found in trailer frame in Arizona. Over 100 gallons of liquid meth found in trailer frame in Arizona.
1: 100 gallons?
0: Yeah, fact or crap.
3: Sounds like Breaking Bad. Trivial fact.
0: Hang on, Tyler. Breaking Bad is a TV show.
1: I do know that. Okay. I have not watched.
0: You're going fact on that?
3: Yep.
0: That's right. That's right. All right, buddy. You did it. Man, they're getting more and more creative, aren't they?
1: Yikes. They are.
0: All right, listen, Tyler. Allison Krause in Union Station at the Ryman. You're going with us. Hang on, man.
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0: mullets in Mullets Making News. Now, granted, there's a couple pieces missing in the story here, okay? But he definitely is our mullet. He's a New York City worker, okay? He recently opened up a porta potty and found a man with his entire body inside the toilet of the porta potty. Now, if I gotta remind you, that's the second time in about a month.
1: Yes, right? What?
0: This guy's whole body. But it's gonna get worse, okay? The man was drinking from a portable hand washing station outside the porta potties.
1: Yeah.
0: You've seen those, right?
1: Oh, yeah.
0: You know what the water is? The water just keeps going. It's recirculated.
1: It is not filtered. From the city?
0: You're washing your hands with the same water the other people before you were washing. The water just recycles itself.
1: You're kidding.
0: No.
1: I did not know that.
0: No. And nobody warned this guy that the water recycled itself until some lady behind him goes, sir, that's just recycling itself water. You're drinking water that thousands of people have washed their hands in. See, he's doing the same thing you're doing. He is told that. Well, he immediately feels he needs to vomit.
1: That's fair.
0: So he has to wait, though, for somebody to get out of a porta potty because they're all full. So now how many levels of yuck is this?
1: Oh, so many.
0: Somebody finally comes out. He runs into the porta potty. He's got to throw up. Okay? Put a little asterisk right there for me. Okay? So when nobody sees him come out for a while, the workers check on him. They find him inside the toilet part of the porta potty, unable to get out.
1: What?
0: They all help him. They cut away a little bit of the toilet, and he's able to climb out with some help. Side note, he left his shoes behind inside the toilet, so his shoes didn't make it out, but he did.
1: Okay, Cinderella, that's insane. Oh, my gosh.
0: Let me just take you back a quick second. As if all of this wasn't bad enough, if he had to throw up in that porta potty.
1: Oh, Jesse.
0: And ended up inside.
1: I...
0: You know he went in head first.

0: fell 12,000 feet without a parachute still had a better weekend, right? Yeah.
1: Jesse James in the morning.
2: We warned you.
1: Yeah, we warned you this was going to happen.

0: I gave you a heads up, everybody. All right, come on. Who's checking in?
1: Rila said you can't fix stupid.
0: That's for sure.
1: And Alaska Teresa said, good morning to the best radio show. Normally, I don't tune in for another 20 minutes, but I start taking my dog on a run at 4:30. I hate it. He loves it.
0: All right. Run some extra for us, would you?
1: Yeah, that would be nice.
0: Are you having the hiccups over there?
1: Was it
0: the mullet's making
1: and
0: news?
1: It was the story, and I started, having reflex, and now...
0: All right, who else you got over there?
1: We got Forrest. We also have Trucker Stacy and Courtney.
0: All right, what's up, guys? Thanks so much for being here. Appreciate you.
1: Oh, sorry.
0: All right, enough.

0: Well, we're on the verge of a three-peat. Three in a row, but it's the wrong side. If we lose today, that's three losses in a row for the friend zone. However, Grunt tells me it's a female. We're going to try to dig out of the friend zone. We always have much better luck when we're trying to get women out of the friend zone.
1: Okay.
0: Because guys are simple. You know what I mean?
1: Okay.
0: Somebody likes me? Yes. Well, we're going to find out. Can we get her out of the friend zone, guys? We'll do it in 15 minutes.

0: trending.
1: Here's what's trending.
2: Well, the Lindsey Clancy murder trial ended without a verdict after 7 days of deliberations last week that left prosecutors to decide whether to put the Massachusetts mother on trial again for the deaths of her three young children. With the mistrial now declared, she remains charged with murder and is expected to remain in a psychiatric hospital while the criminal case is unresolved. Came down to one juror, one man on the jury that wouldn't budge. They even took it to the Massachusetts Supreme Court to try to get him removed from the jury. So. Now, if you are, again, football starts tomorrow. Remember, Wednesday night, first time ever, right? If you are not a fan of all the goofy rules for the last few years in the NFL, the changes and everything, well, buckle up, because NFL Commissioner Roger Goodell has agreed to a new 4-year contract.
3: Ooh.
2: Yeah, another contract extensions. Financial terms have not been released yet. Just to give you an idea of how much money is involved in and around the NFL, his salary, the NFL commissioner, back in the 2019-2020 season, and by the way, this is the fifth time he's been extended. Oh. His salary, what do you think he makes a year? And this was 6 years ago, so it's much more than this now. Fifth time he's been extended.
3: I would say 50 mil 60, 6 years ago.
2: $63.9 million 6 years ago.
3: Okay, wow.
2: Now, NFL owners have seen the value of their team skyrocket since he's taken over, though. Like the Minnesota Vikings were the last team to sell before he took over. And they sold for $600 million before Roger Goodell took over. Last year, the Seahawks were sold for $9.612 billion.
3: What?
2: Yeah.
3: So
2: the shocking thing is that somebody would pay $600 million for the Minnesota Vikings.
3: I mean, sorry, hey, it's a deal.
2: Personal. Yes, I'm sorry.
4: I want to hear it.
2: Speaking of money, man, this is getting insane. Remember last week we told you that the Detroit Lions signed some 14-year-old kid, gave him, what was it? Was it $2 million or $4
3: million? I think it was
2: four. $4 million signing bonus on a handshake because it's illegal. So he can change his mind anytime he wants to, but he's got $4 million in a handshake deal that he's going to end up playing for the Detroit Tigers.
3: Right. Lions.
2: No,
3: Lions or Tigers?
2: The baseball.
3: Or Bear, I don't know.
2: Tiger Woods, his high school son, signed a multi-million-dollar endorsement deal with TaylorMade. Tiger's son is 17. His name is Charlie. Signed him to a $3 million endorsement deal. He's 17. He's ranked number 306 in the American Junior Golf Association standings. Yeah. But his last name is Woods.
3: Uh-huh.
2: He has committed to Florida State for the 27-28 academic year and signed a $3 million endorsement deal.
3: What a lucky boy.
2: Yeah, well, listen, see if we can make her a lucky girl.
3: Uh-huh.
2: We're going to try and dig her out of the friend zone next.
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1: U.S. Olympians do it, your neighbor's kid does it, and yes, it's the only socially acceptable way to carry a sword, fencing. 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
8: 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Let's get back to the Jets.

0: All right, guys, come on. You ready for this? We got, we don't get this one. It's three losses in a row.
1: Yeah.
0: And then we think we probably got to rethink some things. All right.
2: Come on. 'Cause I got friends who won't date me.
0: Sarah, let's hear about this Logan guy.
3: Okay, so I was at a restaurant for my friend's birthday a couple of weeks ago, and this guy, Logan, was our server, and he was just super hot, and all of us ladies thought he was. And I've just gotten out of a pretty, I guess I can't say that on the radio, a pretty bad 2-year relationship.
0: All right.
3: I wasted 2 years of my life, and I, you know, was like being a little bit more aggressive than usual on letting this this guy know that I thought he was hot. also, he was giving us free drinks, and I'm going to say maybe even a little specifically a little bit more me, but again, maybe it was the free drinks that led me to that perception. But all of my friends were like, he's hot, and they all thought he was totally into me.
0: And they were telling you that he's into you?
3: Well, yeah. I thought it was enough for me to, again, I feel like aggressively show that I was like into him and actually leave him my number on a napkin and just told him to text me. And he actually, well, that, and he would like wink at me every time he passed the table. But again, like, I don't know how much of it was the free drinks and how much it was me just thinking this guy's hot and, you know, it'd be so great. It's a completely forget the past 2 years.
0: Hang on, Sarah. Let me see if I got everything here. You got a hot waiter. You're all at the table. Everybody thinks he's hot. You write your phone number down. You give it to him on a napkin. He's winking at you.
3: Well, actually, no, it wasn't even the napkin. It was the receipt. He actually texted. He flirted with me. I was really excited because he texted me, and we had been having this cute little like back and forth for a couple weeks, but it like ran cold all of a sudden, and I don't really know what happened.
0: Wow, he started ghosting you.
3: Yeah, and I'm actually concerned because I've had a sneaking suspicion that one of the girls that was also at my friend's party, she's kind of, you know, a friend of a friend, I know that she was really into Logan also. I'm my spidey senses are just thinking that maybe she moved in a little more aggressively, and
0: this was somebody that was at the original party, you think maybe moved in.
3: I do, because I mean, one, she kind of has a reputation for doing that, and two, I just have this hunch that that's the reason why.
0: How many times have you texted this Logan guy without a response?
3: Like 4 or 5 times.
0: Okay.
3: Yeah.
0: All right, well, Sarah, go ahead, Grunt. We're going to give this Logan guy a call. I just need you quiet on the phone while we call him, okay?
3: Okay.
4: Hello?
0: Hey, we are looking for a Logan.
4: Yeah, you got him. Who's this?
0: Logan, my name is Jesse. That is producer Monty.
1: Hey.
0: That's Grunt over there. This is the Jesse James Morning Show, Logan. We are live on the radio. Is it cool if we talk to you on the radio?
4: Yeah, I guess. Would I win something? Or?
0: Well, maybe, Logan. Are you a single guy?
4: Yeah.
0: Perfect.
4: I am.
0: Logan, the reason we're calling is because there is somebody out there that has a massive thing for you, and they're too afraid to tell you, so they're coming through us to try to get them out of the friend zone with you live on the radio.
4: Oh.
0: Oh. So, Logan, anybody you know that would maybe try to call a radio station to get out of the friend zone with you?
4: You know, I do actually think I might know who it is.
0: Really?
4: Yeah. Yeah.
0: Does this person's name start with an S?
4: Yeah, it does. It's Sarah, right?
0: It is Sarah.
4: Yeah, I told you. I knew it.
0: Okay. I understand things were super flirty with Sarah, and they've since gone cold.
4: Yeah.
0: What?
4: Yeah, they were flirty, actually.
0: What happened? Was it the other girl that moved in?
4: The other girl? What are you talking about?
0: Okay. What happened, Logan?
4: You know, okay, yeah, she's, we've been flirting, and she came in to the place that I work.
0: Yeah.
4: She was pretty good looking, but after we were texting for a while, I looked her up on socials, and I noticed that she's got a kid who's like 5 or 6 years old. I'm sorry, it kind of makes me feel like a bad guy, but I just, I'm not really interested in that.
0: Oh.
4: You know what I mean?
0: So you saw the kid and you're like, I can't do this.
4: Yeah. And it's not, I don't want to make it sound like she hid it from me. We just never talked about it.
0: Okay. You know? And you're just not into kids.
4: I've been down that road before. I was dating a lady who was a little older than me for a while, and she had a couple kids, and it was,
0: not your thing.
4: No. But I mean, like I said, she's beautiful and she's great to talk to, but that's just not.
0: Okay, Logan. All right. Hang on one quick second. Hey, Sarah.
3: Hi.
0: Logan.
4: Oh.
0: Sarah has been on the phone the whole time. We were obviously hoping for a different outcome.
3: Right. Yeah. Well,
4: hey, Sarah. Look, I'm sorry that I didn't tell you that earlier. I shouldn't have just. Yeah, I shouldn't have just ghosted. But it's hard to talk about. I don't know.
3: No, I mean, I understand, and yeah, I mean, now that I know the reason, I'm totally fine with it. You know, I'm a mom, and that means that I do not have time to waste. I do not have time to play games.
0: Listen, Sarah, sorry, it's not going to work. Logan, sorry to bug you guys.
2: Because I got friends who won't date me.
1: Jesse James in the morning. Thanks for waking up with the Jesse James Morning Show.

0: Well, three losses in a row. What do you got over there?
1: Matt said, well, let's all agree that could have been worse.
0: Really? Okay.
1: I don't really know how. Angela said, that sucked for her, but I think it's hilarious how they continue a conversation with each other on the radio. That is true. And then Chris said, I think y'all should have a married couple call to get a win.
0: Take the easy layup.
1: Yeah.
0: All right. No, all right. We'll try again on Thursday, huh?
1: Ouch. Dude.

0: Well, she swears she wasn't snooping. Is that right, Grunt? But she found something her husband shouldn't have had.
1: Oh.
0: Yeah, now she's wondering what to do. So she needs some advice, guys. Out of one fire into the next, right? We're going to get her on here, find out what's going on, look for your advice in just 3 minutes.

0: All right, guys, remember, it's a short week, right? Short week, short week.
1: Yeah.
0: All right, come on. Now, hang on. We got a problem. What's your name?
2: Hi, it's Veronica.
0: Okay. What's going on, Veronica? What can we help you with?
2: So, me and my husband got new insurance cards. You know how you get them every so often? I decided to put his in his wallet for him because I opened up the letter.
0: Uh-oh.
2: And he had extra cash in his wallet that he's been hiding from me. And he hasn't been telling me about it. So I don't know what to do, if I would be a jerk to talk to him about it or take it or what, but I don't know what to do.
0: Okay, and you mentioned to Grunt that it was a lot of money, but you're not sure if you want to confront him because he's going to think you're snooping on him.
2: I don't know if he doesn't trust me to tell me about it or if he's, I don't know how he got it. You know, it's just weird.
0: All right, let's see if we can get you some advice.
2: Okay, thank you.
0: Come on, 615-737-1033. I definitely wouldn't just take it.
1: No.
0: Let's take that option off the table right now.
1: Yeah.
0: I
1: mean, it's probably just money. Like,
0: but I'll admit, listening, at first I was like, oh, my, come on. But I don't know. I think if I opened up Stephanie's purse and there was, you know, $500 or something, I'd be like, huh? Yeah.
1: Really? It's like just money.
0: Oh, God. Well, we've established a long time ago, Producer Monty, we were raised differently.
1: Well,
0: but, you know, I got you. All right, hang on. Becca, what are you thinking?
3: She should definitely confront him because a marriage is a partnership. And if he's hiding money, there's a reason. Either he's saving up to leave and he doesn't want her to know about the money, or she's got some kind of spending issue and he's worried about money.
0: All right, so you say confront him 100%, don't trust him.
3: I wouldn't trust him right now. I would want to know what's going on.
0: I appreciate you. Thank you.
3: Thanks for having me.
0: All right, 615-737-1033.
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1: That's where Never Give Up comes from. I wasn't Brock. I wasn't Roman. I wasn't Dwayne. I was last.
0: And the biggest names in pro wrestling and beyond.
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0: so she says she got insurance cards in the mail, opened up the envelope, wanted to put her husband's insurance card in his wallet, opened up his wallet, found a pretty good amount of money in there, cash money.
1: Cash money.
0: She's like, why is he hiding money? Do I call him on this? Is he going to think I'm snooping? Do I trust him? You know what I mean? 615-737-1033. Did I leave anything out?
1: No, I think that's it.
0: All right, what do you got?
1: Brittany said he could be saving for a vacation or something for her. She can ask about it, but it's not something to start a big fight over.
0: You know, maybe there's a surprise. Don't ruin the surprise.
1: I know. Joe said the husband could be holding it for a friend, or he might have sold something.
0: I like that. No, honey, I'm hanging out. It's for a friend. Not my money. All right, thanks for hanging. What's your name?
2: LaQuaita.
0: LaQuaita, what are you thinking?
2: I've been married 27 years, and both of us put money back. It's not to hide it. It's just to have it. I don't think it's a problem.
0: I got you. Appreciate you. Thank you. Thank you for hanging. What's your name?
3: Mackenzie.
0: All right, what do you think, Mackenzie?
3: If it were I and my husband was not a contractor, and all of a sudden we had a large lump sum laying on our counter, I would definitely just be transparent and be like, listen, you know I like to clean, and I just so happened to stumble upon your wallet, and you have a lot of money. So is that for our savings, emergency fund?
0: Yeah, start talking, buddy.
3: Yeah, a man's brain, and I will admit, oh, I love to go shopping at Target. But that's their first reaction is, she's going to blow it, I'm sure. And so they're very protective over what
0: they want. Wow. Okay. All right. Appreciate you. Thank you. Thank you for hanging. What's your name?
4: Hey, it's Kyle.
0: All right, Kyle, bring it.
4: In my life, I think it's easier to spend money if it's on a credit card, but harder to spend on if it's in cash.
0: Yeah.
4: Maybe he's just saving a little bit of extra money, maybe about getting a gift. I don't know. To me, like, I have
0: hang on. I like that. Maybe he's just got that cash because he's buying her a gift.
4: Yeah.
0: Okay.
4: So I don't know. Like, to me, I got like $300 in my wallet. Just, it's harder to spend cash than cards. So
0: hang on a minute. You got $300 cash on you right now?
4: Yeah.
0: How old are you?
4: I'm 25.
0: Single?
4: Yep.
0: Producer Monty's lighting up. Are you tall?
4: It's kind of in the middle. I'm not single.
0: How tall are you, man?
4: I'm 6'2".
0: 6'2"? You drive a truck?
4: No.
0: Consider getting a truck?
4: Yes.
0: You got a big Adam's? You like big Adam's apple?
1: Stop
0: you got
1: it.
0: You got a protruding Adam's apple?
4: No.
0: Ah, well, I mean, maybe. No.
1: Stop, Jackson.

0: right, listen, our social dilemma. Let's see if we can get a wrap on this. What do you got?
1: Jenica said, or he just doesn't trust the government or banks anymore.
0: Yes, there's something to that.
1: So, and then Luke said, oh, yeah, I'm married, and that's pretty normal. I'd say because she'll take every little dollar I ever make. So, yeah, we got to have her own little cash money just for herself.
0: Yeah, well, that's one of the reasons they put those secret little compartments in the wallet,
1: exactly.
0: Guys, right? All right, come on, let's get the last word. It's Janice. What do you think?
2: The dude definitely has a right to live. You shouldn't go in anybody's wallet. And there's no such thing as extra cash. It's just cash. Not extra.
0: You can never have enough money.
2: Exactly. And I know, like me, I'll take out maybe $200, you know what I mean? And that's my money to just whatever with, so I won't overspend. Because sometimes you can overspend. Use that card, you don't feel it. But when you got to dole out, like, the cash with your hand and you pass it and you see it disappearing, it's a different kind of feeling. And I know that works for some people to help them stop overspending. So she needs to mind her damn business.
0: That is true. When it's actually cash, it hurts a little bit more than just flipping a card out.
2: Oh, yeah. And nosy.
0: Hey, we appreciate you. Thank you.
2: Thank you. You're welcome. Just

0: Listen, we got these Corey Kent tickets right here, so we might as well give those away, huh?
1: Yeah, might as well.
0: Might as well. We'll play some Fact or Crap here in less than 25 minutes. We're going to open up the junk drawer coming up here in just 3 minutes, guys. Carrie Underwood did it again, huh?

0: Okay, quick side note. Are you cuddled up over there with a jacket on, blowing into your hands and rubbing them together like you're someplace where it's like 5 degrees right now and no fire?
1: Oh, my God. That's so dramatic.
0: That's what you're doing right now. I would never do that. That's exactly what you just did.
1: Oh, pfft.
0: Sitting next to the heater I got you that you won't plug in. Welcome to my life, people.
2: Time to open the junk drawer.
0: This is pretty cool. Now, we know that coming up here on the 17th, the Nashville Airport Authority is set to meet on whether or not they're going to rename that airport to the Dolly Parton Airport. That's a slam dunk for me, and I believe that will probably happen. Now, before that happens, American Airlines has renumbered their daily flight from Dallas to Nashville. It was flight 1396. Now it's flight 925. Nine to five, 925. That's pretty cool.
1: Love
0: I mean, a little
1: that.
0: Thing. Pretty cool. The change will happen on March 28th. So, boy, their government moving at light speed there.
1: Yeah, for real.
0: Just to change the flight number, you got to wait till March 28th?
1: Hmm.
0: Yowza. All right. I'm confused on this. The Entertainment Industry Database did a study, and they say the worst song to listen to if you're trying to get productivity at work, if you're trying to get work done, the worst song to listen to from their study is Morgan Wallen's song Smile.
1: Huh?
0: Now, that landed in the top spot. And they write, sadly, his song Just In Case landed in the number two spot. Now, how is that sadly? Because it's written like that's a bad thing. And if I'm Morgan Wallen, I'm going to celebrate that.
1: Right?
0: The top two songs that you're not going to get any work done because they're so good.
1: They're so good.
0: Belong to Morgan Wallen. That's a badge of honor, right?
1: Yeah.
0: Way to go, Morgan.
3: Maybe next time I'll think.
1: Ooh, Carrie Underwood is showing off her rock chops again. This time she covered Limp Bizkit's Break Stuff.
0: Bizkit.
1: Okay. Bizkit. Break Stuff.
0: Limp Bizkit.
1: I hate that word.
0: You hate the word limp, biscuit?
1: Limp. Anyway.
0: Wow, limp there's got to be a story there.
1: I know, but it's what she said before she said, I love aggressive, angry music, but I also love Jesus, so I don't say the potty words.
0: That's awesome.
1: Amen.
0: And then she did Limp Bizkit.
1: Limp Bizkit.
0: Yeah.
1: It's
0: just one of those things where you don't want to wake up. Everybody sucks. You don't really know. Carrie Underwood doing Limp Bizkit. Now, I love it. You know, if you're going to go to a Carrie Underwood concert, man, it's going to be awesome, and you are going to leave exhausted, right?
1: Yeah.
0: Hey, we're going to give you a chance to win these tickets right here. Corey Kent tickets, less than 20 minutes.
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0: It's here. By it, I mean the future. You don't even need a pilot's license for this thing. I mean, I want one. I don't want anybody else to have one, but I want one. I'll never be able to afford it. Cost over 800 grand.
1: Oh.
0: But they're here, guys. They're here. I'm going to give you details in 3 minutes. This may freak you out.

0: here, guys, in less than 7 minutes for your chance to win these tickets, okay? But I'm hoping I'm pronouncing this right, but the Volonaut. The Volonaut. It's V-O-L-O-N-A-U-T. Volonaut.
1: Volonaut, yeah.
0: Air bike.
1: Oh.
0: The Volonaut air bike is a real-life flying motorcycle with a launch price of $880,000. The single-seat aircraft uses jet propulsion. It can take off and land vertically, straight up, straight down. It only weighs 66 pounds, and it's been compared to a speeder bike from Star Wars.
1: Ooh!
0: Its top speed has to be capped at 63 miles an hour.
1: Ooh.
0: That complies with the Federal Aviation Administration, the ultralight regulations. So it's a go.
1: Wait, this is awesome.
0: Buyers will not need a traditional pilot's license to fly it because it's capped at 63 miles per hour.
1: I wonder how high it can go.
0: I don't know, but it will take exactly 30 seconds for somebody to figure out how to take the governor off it or whatever and make it faster, of course.
1: Yeah.
0: But,
1: I want one.
0: Ooh. Yeah, no, God, no.
1: Are yes.
0: You, oh, my Lord, are you kidding?
1: I want to whip in here on that thing.
0: How?
1: Is there signals? Like, do you have to sit at the light? Do you have to sit at the light?
0: I've seen you drive. That would be awful. That's what I'm saying. I don't know. See, they got cars now. They have these now. How are they going to regulate this in the sky?
1: Like you just said. Yeah. Is there a four-way stop? Like,
0: Exactly. Is it just going to be the Wild West? I mean, I'm kind of bound for that. But is it just going to be the Wild West? Or...
1: Do you have to wear a helmet? I mean, I have so many questions.
0: Exactly. And none of these questions are being answered. They're not ready for this, but all these... They're here. These things are here. If I had $880,000 in my, pocket, I could buy this thing right now, and I'd be flying into work tomorrow.
1: I think you should get one for the crew.
0: Oh, that would be awesome.
1: Wouldn't that be awesome?
0: A Jesse James Morning Show Volonaut air bike?
1: Oh, come on.
0: Allison, are you listening?
1: For real.
0: Allison, but I just don't understand. I mean, in our future, is there going to be like floating lanes and floating...
1: That
0: you can see, like, what do you call that? Like, without a screen, they're just there.
1: Like
0: virtual,
1: like
0: virtual stop signs, virtual stop lights.
1: Okay, this virtual is freaky exit. To think about.
0: It's here, though, is what I'm saying.
1: Oh.
0: Yeah.
1: Well, all I know is I want one.
0: I know, me too.
1: Vroom, vroom.
0: Yeah, listen, chance to win, guys. We're going to give it to you here. After you digest that, I will play Fact or Crap in less than 3 minutes.

0: Moving on. All right, listen, I'm going to give you a heads up. Mullet's making news in less than 15 minutes. Might be a little hard to hear this morning. Right, is that a good enough warning? Are we far enough out?
1: That's not good enough.
0: It's not?
1: No, nothing is.
0: Our mullet, yeah, mullet's making news. We'll do that in 15 minutes. Hey, what's going on, Amanda?
2: Oh, just headed to work.
0: All right, remember, it's Tuesday. Short week, right?
2: Short week, that's right.
0: All right, focus on that. Now, Amanda, we're going to give you a chance to win these tickets here with some fact or crap. Grunt has given me five headlines. Amanda, okay. You have to be right 3 out of the 5 times on whether or not these headlines are fact or crap, all right?
2: All right.
0: And Amanda, we even give you a lifeline. You can use producer Monty for help, but only one time, okay?
2: Got it, okay.
0: All right, let's see if we can get you these tickets. Now, the Nobel Prize for Chemistry goes to study that found cockroach milk has triple the energy content of dairy milk. Cockroach milk. Would that be fact or crap, Amanda?
2: Fact.
0: Fact is right. Fact is right. Yeah, they got a Nobel Prize for that. Somebody figured out that cockroaches can be milked.
1: Milkroach. Yeah. Love it.
0: I mean.
1: Okay.
0: Who's the first person? I always wonder, you know, because we have who's the first person that even figured out milk came out of a cow? I mean, that's a weird thing. I mean, what were you doing down there?
1: They just step on the cockroach and out milk?
0: Let's go with that.
1: Okay.
0: All right, listen, Amanda, you're on the board. Here we go. Meta announces new safe Instagram with no pictures or videos allowed. Fact or crap?
2: Meta, no face. I would say crap.
0: You want to say crap?
2: Yeah, I think so.
0: And that's right, too. Look at you. Kind of where they're headed, though. I mean, man, they just had to pay like $17 billion in settlements and stuff. All right, yes. So look at you. No help or anything. Amanda's only one away from these tickets right here.
2: Yay!
0: All right. Man raises 400 ostriches, says...
1: Ostriches.
0: Is that
1: with a G.
0: Oh. No. Man raises 400 ostriches to eat after becoming allergic to red meat due to a tick bite. Fact or crap?
2: I'm going to say fact.
0: You going to lock in fact on that? Man raising 400 ostriches to eat?
2: I think so. Oh, my gosh. I don't know.
0: Amanda, have you ever had ostrich?
2: No.
0: You think it's like, tastes like a gyro maybe? Like?
1: Well, I think it probably tastes like a chicken.
0: I don't think so.
1: That's a big
0: old chicken. You can ride ostriches. Says
1: ostriches.
0: See? All right, I'm sorry. Amanda, where are we? We going fact or crap on that?
2: I'm going to say fact.
0: You're going to say fact, and that would be exactly right. Yeah, it is, Amanda. Needed 3 up, 3 down.
1: No help.
0: Wow. And you know that tick bite's a real thing.
1: I know.
0: I know a guy that happened to. It had a tick bite from some specific tick, and now he's allergic to red meat.
1: Yeah, I would just call it.
0: All right. Listen, we're going to hook you up, Amanda. We're going to send you to Corey Kent at the Ryman. Hang on now.
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0: All right, you ready?
1: I'm not.
0: Are you sure?
1: Please, please. Roulette's
2: making news. I guess I just don't understand how this keeps happening. This is the second one in like a month, but this one's a little bit worse than the last one. There was a New York City worker recently opening up a porta potty and found a man with his entire body inside the toilet of the porta potty. Now you're thinking to yourself, that is awful, that's disgusting, Jesse. Yeah, and that's our mullet, the guy that was in there. However, we're not even scratching the surface here. Mm-mm. So the man, I don't know if this was a festival, music festival, I don't know what it was, but it's in New York. The man was drinking from a portable hand washing station. Now, nobody had warned this man that the water recycled itself through those things. You've seen them.
1: Like,
2: you just go up there and you wash your hands and everything, and the water just goes through, it recycles itself, and then the night, you know, when everybody's washing their hands, right?
1: And it comes back out the same.
2: So, my man is drinking the water, and somebody says to him, hey, yeah, I think that is just recycled hand wash water that you're drinking, bud.
1: Yum.
2: Okay. So after he was told that, he needs to vomit, much like you are right now.
1: Yeah.
2: Okay. So the porta potties are all full. He has to wait while having to vomit after drinking that nasty stuff for somebody to come out. Somebody comes out, he runs in there, and he's throwing up. Now, this is where the problems really start. You ever had to throw up in a porta potty? It's not pretty. Well, somehow this guy ends up down in the porta potty. And nobody saw him come out for a while, so the workers had to check on him. They found him deep inside the toilet. Now, they had to cut some stuff away, but with help, he eventually was able to climb out. Without his shoes. His shoes were left behind.
1: Oh, no. Not the shoes.
2: But I'm thinking, one thing that we're not thinking about.
1: No, please don't. No. Please don't say it. I am begging you. Please don't say it.
2: My man has to run in to vomit in a porta potty. You know he went down in head first, right?
1: Oh, my God.

0: Well, I guess if you got a couple things over there, that means people are still talking to me, which is pretty good. What you got?
1: I have to. Forrest said there's a whole new meaning to the term diving in head first. Ew.
0: Or head over heels.
1: Ew. What?
0: I'm sorry. Go ahead.
1: Yeah. Ugh. Then we got Scott, our teacher friend, April, Angie, Fireman Chad, Raven, Rochelle, Lana, Bailey, and Byron.
0: Thank y'all so much for being part of this slightly dysfunctional family. Although more so today. We appreciate y'all.

0: We're going to dive into your trenders, guys, in about 3 minutes. But quick, what's your name?
1: Julie.
0: Julie, what's going on?
1: Today is my son's 14th birthday, so I just want to give him a shout out.
0: Oh, well, what's your son's name?
1: Robert.
0: Robert is 14 today, huh?
1: Yeah, the big 1-4.
0: That's quite a milestone. Is Robert right there?
1: Yeah.
0: Well, listen, you tell Robert, crank up the radio for us, because we got a little something for Robert here. You ready?
1: I'm ready.
0: Come here, Grunt. Come on over here. You ready over there?
2: Ready.
0: All right, so this is for Robert. It is the world's shortest birthday song, as made famous here on the Jesse James Morning Show, okay?
1: Okay.
0: It's for you, buddy. Here we go. You ready? Me. Ready? Here we go. 3, 2, 1.
3: Happy birthday!
1: Thank you.

0: trending.
1: Here's what's trending.
2: Well, Friday, the Lindsey Clancy murder trial ended without a verdict after 7 days of deliberations, leaving prosecutors to decide whether to put the Massachusetts mother on trial again for the deaths of her three young kids. With the mistrial now declared, Clancy remains charged with murder and is expected to remain at a psychiatric hospital while the criminal case is unresolved. One male juror of the 12 would not budge. And then they took it to the Massachusetts Supreme Court to try to have him removed from the jury. So mistrial was laid down. Tomorrow night, you ready for it? Football is back. Remember, we told you a while back that football starts on a Wednesday night for the first time ever. That's tomorrow night.
3: Weird.
2: Already. And the NFL commissioner, now, if you're kind of like me and you think some of these new rules here over the last few seasons have been kind of awful, the NFL commissioner, Roger Goodell, he just agreed to a new 4-year contract extension. So who knows what's coming now?
3: Oh, boy.
2: Just to give you an idea, though, of how much money the NFL is just rolling in, financial terms on his extended deal haven't been released, but his salary back 6 years ago, because this is the fifth time he's been extended, so you know he's getting more money every time. But 6 years ago, his salary was $64 million for the year. $64 million for the year. Now, the NFL owners must love him because the value of their team skyrocketed since he's taken over. For example, the Minnesota Vikings, the last team to sell before he took over the NFL, they sold for $600 million. That's a mystery in itself. Anyway, the Seattle Seahawks sold last year, or earlier this year, $9.6 billion. Unreal. I wanna be rich. And speaking of money, we told you last week, remember that the Detroit Tigers, the professional baseball team, I think the kid was 14 years old.
3: Mm-hmm.
2: And they gave him a $4 million signing bonus. Yep. And it's pretty much just a handshake promise that he'll play for them. 14 years old, because you can't legally do that. So if he changes his mind, he just gets that $4 million.
3: Right.
2: But they gave him that. Now, Tiger Woods' kid, he's a high school senior, I believe. He's 17 years old. Charlie's his name. He just signed an endorsement deal with TaylorMade Golf for $3 million.
3: Wow.
2: Still in high school. He is ranked number 306 in the American Junior Golf Association standings.
3: Wait.
2: His last name is Woods, though. $3 million deal.
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1: That's where Never Give Up comes from. 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I wasn't Dwayne. 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

0: Longest, or what's the highest you've ever fell from to the ground? What's the highest you've ever fell to the ground from?
1: 3 feet?
0: 3 feet, maybe.
1: 2 feet?
0: You get hurt 2-3 feet?
1: No.
0: You didn't get hurt?
1: I don't jump.
0: I know, but when you fell and you hit the floor.
1: Right.
0: Okay. 2-3 feet?
1: Right.
0: Yeah, you didn't get hurt?
1: No.
0: Okay. This woman is still alive, and it is absolutely shocking. I will give you details in just 3 minutes.

0: she fell 12,000 feet. That's close to 2.5 miles. She fell. Her name is Holly Whiffen. Over the weekend, she was knocked unconscious during a group skydiving jump. She's 35 years old. She's a dental therapist. I don't know what a dental therapist is.
1: Oh.
0: Okay.
1: Okay.
0: Well, Holly's 35 years old. She went group skydiving. Now, she jumped from the plane at 12,000 feet. I have jumped twice. One was just below 10,000 and one was at about 11,000 feet. It's crazy.
1: Yeah, that's a no.
0: She's at 12,000 feet with this group. Nearly 2.5 miles above land. Another skydiver's leg hits her in the head before she gets to pull, before she can deploy her chute. No chute.
1: No.
0: 12,000 feet.
1: Mm.
0: She lands in a tree, wakes up on the ground.
1: Wow.
0: Only suffering a broken leg and a fractured vertebrae. Now, I know that a fractured vertebrae, okay, but she's going to be fine.
1: Right, right.
0: A broken left leg and a fractured vertebrae and bruising.
1: That's it?
0: Out of a plane at 12,000 feet. Do you have any idea how many things have to just happen exactly perfectly for her not to be part of the earth?
1: Right?
0: That I mean, tree. Just like almost disintegrated. But even hitting tree limbs the right way, you're done.
1: No, I know.
0: 12,000 feet.
1: That's actually a miracle.
0: Right, and you could be impaled by all those?
1: Gosh. What do you do with this newfound life? I don't know. Wow.
0: You don't buy any lottery tickets. Don't do it.
1: Yeah.
0: You just used up all your luck and however many lives you had, Holly.
1: Oh, my goodness.
0: I'd keep those feet on the ground for now.

0: Listen, I know we need progress because we can't keep up with other countries if we don't have progress, especially, I know it's naughty to say, but AI and robots and stuff. But this story here, it's just sad. It's sad where we're headed. I almost don't want to tell you this story, but I'm gonna.
1: Of course.
0: In 3 minutes.

0: named North, who is now making blizzards at a Dairy Queen.
1: Wait, that's kind of cool.
0: No, it's not.
1: Oh, no?
0: No.
1: Okay. No.
0: Oh.
1: No, yeah. No, not no. cool. Not cool.
0: Now, listen, it's not here in this country, but it's not far behind if it's happening in China, right?
1: Oh.
0: Dairy Queen now using robots to make blizzards. This North, this robot named North, made an Oreo blizzard at a Dairy Queen, followed a 55-step process to use the same machines, cups, toppings, and everything else everybody else does, even flipped the cup upside down without spilling it, and North operates from 10 a.m. to 10 p.m. Nope.
1: Not cool?
0: No.
1: No.
0: I mean,
1: a little bit.
0: No, no, it is not. I don't want North. I don't want a robot flipping my cup upside down. I want some, you know, I don't know, 16-year-old Jessica doing it, who is like saving for a new car.
1: Yeah, right? That's true.
0: Or, you know, pimply faced kid named Scotty.
1: Oh,
0: who's saving up for a new ice skates or a hockey or a lacrosse stick.
1: Oh, that's so sad.
0: That's what I want.
1: Okay, yeah. The robot is taking jobs. Okay, yeah.
0: Right?
1: Yeah, wait. Screw North.
0: Well, that was a little much.
1: Okay.
0: I mean.
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3: 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Bull's High Traffic.
4: Traffic is busy with crashes on southbound I-15 in Riverdale, on eastbound I-80 west of the Salt Lake Airport, on northbound I-15 in Murray, on westbound I-215 south in Murray, on northbound SR-36 in Lake Point, and on eastbound Pioneer Crossing in Lehigh, plus more medium slowdowns on northbound Bangor Highway in West Valley.
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0: The Hammer Alley Podcast, an 80s flashback mockumentary. How did they go from top of the rock to rock bottom?
1: Denver, you are the greatest crowd we've ever had. 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

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Welcome to a Tuesday morning. Hopefully you had a great Labor Day weekend. 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

93.3 The Bulls, Utah Country. 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Mostly sunny, by the way. Tomorrow, 84. Going to stay in the mid-80s all week long. 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

Well, the Utah State Fair kicks off. If you want that deep-fried food, you know, the fair food, oh, that's so good. See the animals, have some fun at the Utah State Fair. That kicks off on Thursday. It's going to be a good time there. Here's Morgan Wallen. Love somebody. It's 93.

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0: It's great to stay up late. 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
1: Good Tuesday morning, everybody. How are you? I am Matt Ramon. What's up, Salt Lake City? Thank you, Salt Lake City, for hanging out with us and being part of our Bull family. Well, still number one on the Hot 100 charts. She's breaking more records with this one. Here's Choosing Texas, Ella Langley on the Bull.

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Going to hit probably 89 by Thursday around here. Just in time for the Utah State Fair. Here's Justin Moore. Time's ticking on the Bull.

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1: Well, 500,000 acres have already burned across the state of Utah. And check this out. Most of it was natural caused.
0: Yeah, natural caused fires this year in the state of Utah. Here's Tucker Wetmore. Why?

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It's Utah Country. 93.3 The Bull, 82 and sunshine today, 85 tomorrow. Then we're going to creep up to 89 by Thursday. Going to be pretty nice this week, weather-wise. Here's Jason Aldean. How far does a goodbye go on The Bull?

Utah Country 93.3 The Bull. Lainey Wilson is going to be hosting the CMA Awards for the third year in a row. That goes down in November. Ella Langley will be a part of it, too. Here she is on The Bull.

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0: It's Utah Country, 93.3 of the Bull. How are you? Hopefully you had a great Labor Day weekend. I am Matt Ramon. I got Corn Belly tickets, a four-pack of Corn Belly tickets for either Spanish Fork or Lehigh. I'll hook you up with my Brain Buster coming up at 12:10. Here's Dylan Scott, My Girl. It's 93.3 of the Bull.
1: She looks so pretty when the makeup on. You should hear her talking to her mama on the phone. I love it when she raps.

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We'll do it again here at 12 o'clock high noon. Stay right there. Here's Sam Hunt and Outskirts.

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93.3 The Bull's Utah Country. Finally, lunchtime. I am Matt Ramone. What's up, Roy? The city of Roy hanging out with us today. Thank you, Roy. Got a 4-pack of tickets to Corn Belly. He's coming up with my Brain Buster. We'll do that in 6 minutes. Here's Dierks Bentley.

0: 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Let's do it.
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0: Got a 4-pack of tickets to Corn Bellies, either Spanish Fork or Lehigh. Your choice. Have some fall fun at Corn Bellies. All you got to do is answer my Brain Buster. Here we go. 59% of Americans say going here stresses them out. What is it? 801-505-9393. 59% of people here in America say going here stresses them out. What is it? 801-505-9393. You get it right, you get a 4-pack of tickets to Corn Bellies. Good luck.
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0: 93.3 The Bulls, Utah Country. I am Matt Ramon. We are working on the Brain Buster here for a 4-pack of tickets to Corn Bellies, either in Spanish Fork or Lehigh. Question is, 59% of Americans say going here stresses them out. What is it? What do you think it is?
1: The dentist.
0: No, it's not the dentist. Hi, the Bull. What's your answer?
2: I was going to say the dentist, but then I got thinking nowadays it's probably the grocery store.
0: No, it's not the dentist or the grocery store. Hi, the Bull. Who's this?
3: Francisco.
0: What's your answer?
3: Airport.
0: Winner. Yes, it's the airport.
3: Yes.
0: Are you one of those that gets stressed out every time you go to the airport?
3: Yes, I am, actually.
0: Does it really?
3: So many people.
0: Yeah, with me, to be honest, it's watching other people get stressed out that makes me stressed out. Well, I just won you a 4-pack of tickets to Corn Bellies.
3: Heck yeah. Thank you.
0: You're welcome. It's now open out there in Lehigh and Spanish Fork, Corn Bellies. Here's Ella Langley. Be her. It's 93.3 The Bull. She

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The key word this hour is Mike. 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Good

pretty nice today. I say perfect. Sunshine at 82 today, 85 tomorrow, then 89 on Thursday. It's pretty clear all week long. Here's Blake Shelton, Happy Anywhere on the Bull.

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Country just after 1 o'clock. Hopefully you had a great Labor Day. It's about this time yesterday, I'm like, these Labor Day holiday weekends aren't long enough. What's up, Mill Creek? Thank you, Mill Creek, for hanging out with us. Here's Zach John King on the Bull.

0: Ella Langley. She'll be at Red West Fest in October. I am Matt Ramone. Let's do it right now. Let's call another winner up.
1: Hello?
0: Hey, it's Matt Ramone here from 93.3 The Bull. What's your name?
1: Debbie.
0: Debbie, guess what?
1: What?
0: You're going to Disneyland winner.
1: Are you kidding me?
0: I'm not kidding. You got 4 tickets to have some fun at Disneyland.
1: Oh my gosh, thank you so much.
0: Has it been a while since you've been at Disneyland?
1: It has been like, probably 7 years.
0: All right, it's time to get back there. You just won 4 two-day, one park per day tickets to Disneyland.
1: Oh, thank you so much.
0: You bet. Time at both parks would be a good time. Who's going to go with you?
1: Oh, my grandkids.
0: Nice.
1: And my husband.
0: Perfect. Well, Debbie, thank you so much for playing along and listening to us. Who just got you to Disneyland?
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3: Hello?
0: Hey, what's your name?
3: This is Savannah.
0: Savannah, this is The Bull. You're going to Disneyland. Winner!
3: Oh, my gosh! Thank you!
4: Oh, I was just fine.
0: Winner!
4: Awesome! Oh, that is so cool.
3: This is Karen.
0: Winner!
3: Oh, my gosh. I've never been so excited about anything in my life. 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

Something really cool American Airlines did. They renumbered their daily flight from Dallas to Nashville in honor of Dolly Parton. It'll be known as Flight 925 starting March 28th of next year. That is really cool. Flight 925. Here's Hardy on the Bull. Summertime.

sunshine and 82 today, 85 tomorrow, and then we're going to get in the higher 80s by Thursday, Friday, and Saturday. Other than that, it's going to be pretty dang nice this week. Enjoy it. Here's Hudson Westbrook, Painted You Pretty on the Bulls.

Hulk. H-U-L-K is the key word this hour for Disneyland tickets. 801-505-9393. 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And you're qualified. Here's Zach Top.

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So if you stream your stuff on your TV, you've noticed that they're rising more than cable ever did in prices, and much faster than the rate of inflation. One solution is to cycle. They say that you just have one streaming service at a time and alternate. Now, if you have all eight major streaming services, it will cost you $151 a month, right?

Ingrid Andress is going to be at the State Rim on State Street on Thursday. Also on Thursday, the Utah State Fair kicks off. That runs for 10 days. So if you'd like to do some people watching, maybe have some State Fair food, check out the animals, even watch the rodeo. There's a lot of things to do. Even Darius Rucker is going to be there. That kicks off on Thursday. Here's Luke Combs. Colton, is you on the board?

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just after 2 o'clock here at 93.3 The Bull, Midvale. Thanks for hanging out and streaming us in Midvale as you work. Thank you so much. We appreciate you. Here's Cole Swindell on The Bull.

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1: Pittsburgh, Texas, man. Yeah, it was great. I feel like I owe so much to that small town in Texas. And just taught me a lot about life and kind of made me the man that I am today. So every time I go back, it feels like I never left. So it was

0: 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It's Your Music Plus, sponsored by Gusto.
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And if you're caller 13 right now, 801-505-9393, got a pair of tickets to check out Thriller from Odyssey Dance Theater at the Grand Theater on October 12th. Caller 13 wins now. Good luck. Here's Jordan Davis.

0: Morgan Wallen. It's 93.3 The Bolts, Utah Country. 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

0: 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Every hour, giving you a chance to go to Disneyland from 6 a.m. to 6 p.m. Johnny Cage will take care of you after 3 o'clock. 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

0: 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Hope you had an amazing Labor Day weekend. Good to see BYU get their first win. It was a rout 63-7 over Utah Tech, and Arizona is going to be at BYU Saturday. The Utes got their win as well. Arkansas will be at Rice-Eccles on Saturday. Every time we have a three-day weekend, I spend the whole day back thinking that it's Monday. I literally have thought it's Monday today, so you know Friday's going to get here fast. Luke Combs, Jason Aldean, and Dylan Scott's new one, Dear Big City, coming up next. 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

0: Utah Country, 93.3, The Bull and Johnny Cage. 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Myrtle Beach, South Carolina, $423. Raleigh, North Carolina, $453. If you want to go down to Florida, Fort Lauderdale and Orlando, both right about $450. Portland, Oregon's like $460. I did Portland, Oregon in May. I flew there for the first time in my life to go do a hike about an hour away. Downtown Portland was crazy. It was as advertised. It was absolute insane asylum, downtown Portland. I couldn't even believe what I was seeing. But anyway, if you want to go there and visit some of those places, less than $500, that's your list. Jelly Roll's new one, Hands Up. We'll do Luke Combs, Carrie Underwood, all on the way. 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
2: We've got a disabled vehicle on northbound I-15 at 600 South. The right shoulder there is blocked. We are seeing a little bit of slowing backed up to about 2100 South due to that. We've also got slowing southbound I-15 between 5300 and 7800 South, a little bit at 106 South. And then both north and southbound I-15, you're going to see a little bit of slowing at the point of the mountain. Everywhere else is still looking good with smooth travel time.
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Good luck. It's the Bull. 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

Of all the things that we give away at 93.3 The Bull, it is Disney that people love the most. 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I'm going to have another winning keyword for you at 4 o'clock. Just a couple of minutes away. 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

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It is Johnny K. Shout out everybody working at Locale's Bistro over in Sandy, one of my favorite cities. Sandy, I appreciate you listening. 93.3 The Bull. 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

0: It's been about 30 years as they've expanded in Major League Baseball, but they're getting closer. 93.3 The Bull, Utah Country, Johnny Cage. 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They got to deal with a couple of things in Major League Baseball, and then they're going to turn their attention to expansion sooner than later. And so to be considered to be a strong candidate, they say they want three things: a strong ownership group, locked in stadium funding, and then a site to build the stadium. And we are 3 for 3 in Salt Lake City. So they're saying we're a leading candidate. They're looking at Portland. They're looking at Nashville, a couple of other places. But we've got our stuff together in Salt Lake City. And we're like the only ones who do. Plus, you look at the support for the Mammoth and all of our college teams and the Jazz, and you know we're getting a Major League Baseball team. I can't wait. Ella Langley's new one, Dierks Bentley, and we'll do Megan Maroney plus Tucker Wetmore on the way next. 93.3 The Bull.
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5: We've got a disabled vehicle on northbound I-15 at 600 South. The right shoulder there is blocked. We are seeing a little bit of slowing backed up to about 2100 South due to that. We've also got slowing southbound I-15 between 5300 and 7800 South, a little bit at 106 South. And then both north and southbound I-15, you're going to see a little bit of slowing at the point of the mountain. Everywhere else is still looking good with smooth travel time.
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Ella Langley just spent her 21st week at number one with Choosin' Texas. And that's 1 week away from tying the all-time record. Mariah Carey, All I Want for Christmas Is You. Which, don't you think, though, if she gets it, Mariah will just go number one again this Christmas? That'll never die. It's 93.3 The Bull, Utah Country. I hope she ties it, though.

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0: Utah Country 93.3 The Bull and Johnny Cage. Tucker Wetmore said he's developed a friendship with one of his favorite artists of the 90s, Gary Allen. Tucker Wetmore, Gary Allen are besties now, apparently. This is Brunette from Tucker Wetmore on The Bull.
1: Lord knows I got a time, and there's a few in here line. Well, I learned my lesson too many times. Blows like you put me through hell and I.

0: trending on social media today, things that are surprisingly still affordable in 2026. 93.3 The Bull, Utah Country, and Johnny Cage. All right, some of the answers to things that are surprisingly affordable in 2026 on social today. Bananas, potatoes, Arizona iced tea, I had no idea. Costco hot dogs, those are always dirt cheap. And TVs. Do you remember when flat screens and plasmas first came out? It was like, when they got popular, it was like 2003-ish, somewhere in there. You had two choices. You could go buy like this ginormous, like big screen TV that was, you'd roll it on wheels. It was so big. And they were like $1,500. But if you wanted to go buy a plasma back then, they were in Best Buy for like $10,000 back in the day. Only really rich people had the plasmas when they first came out. Now they're just stacked up on the end of the aisle at Costco and Target, again, for like $200. Luke Bryan, Zach Topp, Kane Brown's new one coming up next. 93.3 The Bull.
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2: We've got a disabled vehicle on southbound I-15 at 7200 South in Midvale. The left shoulder there is blocked, and we are seeing traffic backed up to about 3300 South due to that issue. We also have a disabled vehicle on eastbound I-80 just west of 7th East. The right shoulder there is blocked. We have a crash on eastbound SR-201 just after 7200 West. It's causing some delays to back up through there as well. Northbound I-215, you're going to see slowing from 3500 South to the I-80 exit. Utah County, you've got slowing on southbound I-15 from Pioneer Crossing to 800 North in Orange.
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Hudson Westbrook and Painted You Pretty at 93.3 The Bull, Utah Country. Johnny Cage saying hi to everybody working at Gorman Dice and American Fork. American Fork, appreciate you listening today. 93.3 The Bull, Utah Country. You know we love you in American Fork.

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0: 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Bull's High Traffic.
3: We've got a crash on northbound I-15 at 1300 South. The right shoulder there is blocked, and we are seeing some slowing. Right now, it's backed up to about 2700 South. Southbound I-15, we've got a couple crashes. One on southbound I-15 at 5300 South in Murray. The other one on 7200 South, and we are seeing delays backed up to 3900 South due to that slowing. We've got a crash on eastbound SR-201 just before 7200 West in Magna. We're seeing some slowing through there as well. And a disabled vehicle on northbound I-15 at Timpanogos Highway. The right shoulder is blocked. We aren't seeing too much slowing through there yet, but expect delays as it increases.
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And if I see your name in the comment section of the 5:30 freebie post, and I read your name on the air at about 5:30, you're going to get 4 tickets to Corn Belly's, Lehigh, and Spanish Fork. Get your name in. It's coming up with The Bull. Yeah.

Utah Country, 93.3 The Bull and Johnny Cage. Congratulations, today's 530 freebie winner, Instagram and Facebook. I take a name and city out of the comments, and that winner is Regina from Bountiful. 4 tickets to Corn Belly's, Lehigh, and Spanish Fork. Congrats from The Bull.

0: Charles Wesley Godwin with Luke Combs at 93.3 The Bull, Utah Country, and Johnny Cage. So you start your fall cleaning yet? Some people are getting really angry that we call it fall before the actual first day of fall, which is like the third week of September. To me, once you're past Labor Day weekend, it's time to do the fall cleaning, right? So here's some items experts say that you should look at for your fall reset. That's what they call it. So all your summer photos, you should go through your phone and just get rid of all the duplicates and the ones that you don't want. Clean out your memory a little bit. Extra school supplies, donating them is the way to go. Replacing all of your stuff in the pantry or the medicine cabinet with flu season items. Craft supplies. If you didn't do the craft yet, you probably won't, so it's time to get rid of that. Summer clothing and swimsuits, donate gently used items. And then food storage containers. It says ditch the ones that you're not going to use going forward. That should be your fall reset, according to the experts. And I have not even begun, just to be completely honest. Tyler Hubbard, Corey Kent's new one, Empty Words. We'll do those next. It's 93.3 The Bull.
1: 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Bull's High Traffic.
2: We've got a crash on northbound I-15 at 1300 South. The right shoulder there is blocked and we are seeing some slowing. Right now it's backed up to about 2700 South. Southbound I-15, we've got a couple crashes. One on southbound I-15 at 5300 South in Murray. The other one on 7200 South, and we are seeing delays backed up to 3900 South due to that slowing. We've got a crash on eastbound SR-201 just before 7200 West in Magna. We're seeing some slowing through there as well. And a disabled vehicle on northbound I-15 at Timpanogos Highway. The right shoulder is blocked. We aren't seeing too much slowing through there yet, but expect delays as it increases.
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93.3 The Bull is Johnny Cage. So Corey Kent, when he was 16 years old, he bought a scalped ticket for $10 to see Willie Nelson. After the show started, held up a sign that said, "I want to sing a song with you." Willie Nelson led him on stage. No, nothing rehearsed, nothing planned. They did a song together. Now Corey Kent's got his own song, Empty Words, on The Bull.

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